0: Sei su Radio Vaticana Italia.
1: Some songs, ladies and gentlemen, tend to sanctify, and then there are other songs that seem to signify. And we're gonna now do the latter. I have three lovely ladies that sing so much, make my heart beat real fast, you know. Ladies and gentlemen, Miss Gladys Knight, Miss Taka Khan, Miss Ella James. Ain't nobody's business.

0: Miss Ella James, Miss Chaka Khan. 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
1: Hey, hey. All right.
0: Yes, thank you, ladies and gentlemen. We want to thank you. We do hope that you've been able to enjoy as much as we have bringing it to you. So thanks again for having us with you. And gosh, let's have some more fun. Let the good time roll. Until then.

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Turn back while there's time. Can't you see the danger sign? Soft shoulders surround you. 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

0: 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Father would not have liked us to be afraid. Not ever.
1: Doesn't anything ever frighten you?
0: Sometimes.
1: What do you do?
0: I whistle.
1: Oh, that's why you whistle.
0: Well, yes, Louis. That's why I whistle.

my head are many facts, of which I wish I was more certain. I was sure. Is a puzzlement. What to tell a growing son? What, for instance, shall I say to him of women? Shall I

forever swinging to and fro and fro and to. Shall I then be like my father and be willfully unmovable and strong? Or is better to be right, or am I right when I believe I may? Shall I join with other nations in alliance? If allies are weak, am I?